fly to the top, I've been out of shape, taking out the box, I'm an astronaut. I blasted off the planet, rock to cause catastrophe, and it matters more because I had it. Now I had, I thought about wreaking havoc on an opposition, kind of shocking, they want a static with precision, I'm automatic, quarterback, I ain't talking second, pack it up, I don't panic.

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Don't put your blame on me.

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1: 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We live what we believe. Don't die with your dreams still in you. We are the memories of tomorrow. And together, we rave the

0: smoking. These are my favorite regrets. Ketamine.
1: Sex.
0: Smoking cigarettes. These are a few of my favorite regrets. 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
1: Sex.
0: Smoking cigarettes.